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I get the same stare, don't risk thinking. We're barely human, we self-abusing. What's so confusing?

Sir Coat, challenge for this guise. 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My armor is undressed. Steal, beg or borrow other guys and play.

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And while you play in pain, protecting iron will scrape away your skin, your naked flesh, and in the end will leave your bones undressed, your secret core disclosed, and rest you truly, gentlemen.

Did Norman murder the girl in the Bates Motel? Yes or no? To understand the case, you have to go back to the time 10 years ago.

Mrs. Bates, a clinging, possessive woman, and a homicidal maniac. When Norman encountered the girl in the hotel, his sexual instincts were aroused. He wanted her. He desired her. This was too much for the other side of Norman's personality. In a jealous frenzy, mother murdered the girl. When two personalities share the same mind, there is always conflict. Now that conflict is over. Mother has taken over Norman's mind. Perhaps for all time.